Like a circle in a spiral, like a wheel within a wheel, never ending or beginning on an ever spinning reel. Like a snowball down a mountain or a carnival balloon, like a carousel that's turning, running rings around the moon. Like a clock whose hands are sweeping past the minutes of its face, and the world is like an apple whirling silently in space. Like the circles that you find in the windmills of your mind. Like a tunnel that you follow, tunnel of his own, down a hollow

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0: 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Yeah.
1: Oh, thank you. Radio Jazz. 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

Summertime, just like today. We laughed the happy afternoon away and stole a kiss at every street cafe.